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Can see it in his eye,

0: Vorresti solo essere in vacanza e invece sei ancora al caldo in città? 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
5: I read the day of glory times, the joys of yesteryear. But I remember watching Threads and growing up in fear. Grangemouth is a target, son, it all kicks off, we're fucking done. Turn and face the blast and hope you don't survive.

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4: 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But I remember watching threads and growing up in fear. Grangemouth is a target, son. It all kicks off, we're fucking done. Turn and face the blast and hope you don't survive.

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6: 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But I remember watching threads and growing up in fear. Grangemouth is a target, son, it all kicks off, we're fucking done. 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